traffic. Squad level monitor, 10-3.

0: Lightning 10, what's your plan?
1: Yeah, we're about 5 miles to the northwest, being inbound to Mr. Henson, 10.
0: 10, I'll follow. 70 traffic, 9-7-365 is 9 miles to the south, down 10.

now still 35 November. We're about from Grassy Memorial Hospital. We're going to be on the rooftop back. We're about 5 minutes out.

after 25 November.

Delta, Delta, Delta, Delta, Delta, Delta, Delta, Delta, Delta, Delta, Delta, Delta, Delta, Delta, Delta, Delta, Delta, Delta, Delta, Delta, Delta, Delta, Delta, Delta, Delta, Delta, Delta, Delta, Delta, Delta, Delta, Delta, Delta, Delta, Delta, Delta, Delta, Delta, Delta, Delta, Delta, Delta, Delta, Delta, Delta, Delta, Delta, Delta, Delta, Delta, Delta, Delta, Delta, Delta, Delta, Delta, 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Delta, Delta, Delta, Delta, Delta, Delta, Delta, Delta, Delta, Delta, Del

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0: 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I guess that's part of the camping allure. 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
1: I'm

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So I downloaded at 575 megabits and uploaded at

0: Monday for a graduation ceremony. I think this one is PhD. He's a daughter. You probably read my post, know my position on these things. But yeah, that $4 a gallon will be driving down there, driving back to the same day. But hey, there's a grandkid that we're going to be young for, so smiles on our face. But I wanted to get up here today that we left on Wednesday and it's been dry. Nothing super hot, but it's been dry. And I had to sway this fuck up on the wing of containers, and I planted a peach tree about 2 weeks ago. Just trying to give it water every day, and I was a little concerned about peach tree, especially not getting water for 3 days. It looked pretty good, so I guess it's finally taking hold of the local dirt around here.
1: Yeah, I'm sure there's something else, but I'll go ahead and say K4KK.

still working on him getting his damn license.

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out first.

Charles,

0: Bradenton area, good evening. This is Copter 481. I'm on Echo on the air to air. And I'm going down to Bradenton Hospital.
1: Thank you, appreciate it. Y'all have a safe one.

0: How much?
1: It is about a mile or so from east of Emory University. We'll be maneuvering for landing from the northwest to the southeast at Emory University Hospital, Atlanta Metro.

Oh.

Frank Kalmus, who actually started up RF, I think it was like, RF, something or another, I can't remember the name of the company, but I believe it's RF Research, amps for the medical side of things, and also he did test equipment, RF Labs, I think I forget the real name of it, but he came out of ham radio side and went over to the commercial side, kind of like what Ease is

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1: Good morning.
2: Verify approximately 5 miles to the west of the sea, transitioning to the east.

Delta Alpha, 5 miles final, turn at 3.

mile to the west of the sea, we'll be maneuvering to transition to the east. Automobile, 12 other sea checkers.

0: traffic, Mike 4, Mike, Mike, we'll be turning left cross land, then we'll fly behind you, and left downwind runway 10, copy.
1: Yeah, roger, 198 Hotel.
2: Charlie 10 miles north, will be crossing over Midfield for a left downwind runway 10, Covington.

down to 6 minutes, 2 minutes, 2 minutes, 2 minutes, 2 minutes, 2 minutes, 2 minutes, 2 minutes, 2 minutes, 2 minutes, 2 minutes, 2 minutes, 2 minutes, 2 minutes, 2 minutes, 2 minutes, 2 minutes, 2 minutes, 2 minutes, 2 minutes, 2 minutes, 2 minutes, 2 minutes, 2 minutes, 2 minutes, 2 minutes, 2 minutes, 2 minutes, 2 minutes, 2 minutes, 2 minutes, 2 minutes, 2 minutes, 2 minutes, 2 minutes, 2 minutes, 2 minutes, 2 minutes, 2 minutes, 2 minutes, 2 minutes, 2 minutes, 2 minutes, 2 minutes, 2 minutes, 2 minutes, 2 minutes, 2 minutes, 2 minutes, 2 minutes, 2 minutes, 2 minutes, 2 minutes, 2 minutes, 2 minutes,

Skyhawk 8, left off angle 4,000 bucks. The number of 5 feet.

Charlie, crossing midfield for left downwind runway 10. Full stop, copy.

5 off Angle. 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

970 Charlie, turning left base runway 10, Covington. Right, I'm sorry. Charlie, Covington now, I'm entering left base runway 10, Covington. Sorry, I hadn't had my second cup of coffee yet.

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0: 7 in traffic for Mike. 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
1: Coming to traffic, Bonanza 94 Juliet, number 2, following the traffic on the final.
2: Coming to traffic, Skyhawk 5 Juliet, he's off for 10 miles.

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I've

Like,

551 Tango is 3 miles northeast of the field and down the landing on runway 21, straight in, 3 mile final, 21, Monroe traffic.

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0: down one runway, 2-1 runway.
1: To the west, inbound turn left downwind completely.

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20 is about 7 miles to the north of your maneuver to 700 feet in a row. 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

Jerry, left crosswind 10 and remaining in the pattern.

1-1 here. We think center down. Need to get out. I will send 3-9-0. Send one down, 1-1-1-3. 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Send it back to 85-0. 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

Kevin Jerry, the left hand wing of eight, the number is setting up for a short final, 1-0, Kevin Jerry.

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1: This is Julie, more about 12 out to the east.
0: Fine, appreciate y'all landing, Kevin.
1: We are, I'm thinking. Far right?
0: Yeah.
1: I'm far, Mark.
0: How about it?
1: How about it?
0: How about you? What are you doing?
1: We want some breakfast, what are you doing?
0: Just left this CAF deal at BDK.

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Yeah, well.

Hard out to the southeast and maneuver over the reservoir for Cherokee 94. Just hard off of runway 3.

level is 5 miles to east south, eastbound, 5 miles always.

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94 1 3 2 1 5 3 2 1 5 3 2 1 5 3 2 1 5 3 2 1 5 3 2 1 5 3 2 1 5 3 2 1 5 3 2 1 5 3 2 1 5 3 2 1 5 3 2 1 5 3 2 1 5 3 2 1 5 3 2 1 5 3 2 1 5 3 2 1 5 3 2 1 5 3 2 1 5 3 2 1 5 3 2 1 5 3 2 1 5 3 2 1 5 3 2 1 5 3 2 1 5 3 2 1 5 3 2 1 5 3 2 1 5 3 2 1 5 3 2 1 5 3 2 1 5 3 2 1 5 3 2 1 5 3 2 1 5 3 2 1 5 3 2 1 5 3 2 1 5 3 2 1 5 3 2 1 5 3 2 1 5 3 2 1 5 3 2 1 5 3 2 1 5 3 2 1 5 3 2 1 5 3 2 1 5 3 2 1

0: Nashville 489 in Juliet is 7 west, Columbia, or 11 downwind to 3-1.
1: Runway 21, 1 route.

0: 11 Bonanza 489 for Julia is 4 West. Can I get a runway? Does anybody use it there?
1: West downwind, runway 21.

Roger, 9 for Juliet, open fine, midfield, we're going to make a right, teardrop, and a left traffic, 1-3. I would add, use the phone for that, sir.

0: 5, that will rain, rain down 28, full stop, so.
1: One is up, it's 4542, we are 5 miles west with 2,500 of COQ from Lebanon.

0: Yeah, 1 kilo off of about 10 to the northwest, I guess that number, runway 5, turkey traffic.
1: Roger, 4-5-4-0, journey left downwind 13 to Scarborough.

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Bye-bye.

0: 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Flight.
1: Final runway 21.

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last few seconds, all is clear, perfect margin, not too much, not too

Road, 6 Road, 6 Road, 6 Road, 6 Road, 6 Road, 6 Road, 6 Road, 6 Road, 6 Road, 6 Road, 6 Road, 6 Road, 6 Road, 6 Road, 6 Road, 6 Road, 6 Road, 6 Road, 6 Road, 6 Road, 6 Road, 6 Road, 6 Road, 6 Road, 6 Road, 6 Road, 6 Road, 6 Road, 6 Road, 6 Road, 6 Road, 6 Road, 6 Road, 6 Road, 6 Road, 6 Road, 6 Road, 6 Road, 6 Road, 6 Road, 6 Road, 6 Road, 6 Road, 6 Road, 6 Road, 6 Road, 6 Road, 6 Road, 6 Road, 6 Road, 6 Road, 6 Road, 6 Road, 6 Road, 6 Road, 6 Road, 6 Road, 6 Road, 6 Road, 6 Road, 6 Road, 6 Road, 6

0: got over on the field right here, southbound down, land the runway, 1-0.
1: We're north, entering into a west downwind for 1-0.

0: Tiger 368, 4 miles southbound to overfly the field at 20 meters east of 77.
1: Charlie Charlie final, runway 17.

downwind, runway 10, coming in.

down there, the 8 and 2 or AWOS.

Victor 47 Charlie, we're turning to the south and departing the area climbing 1,500.

the final one here. Tell us what Jack comes in.

Skyhawk 885 South Angle, westbound wind 1 0, come.

Jasper, 85 something, 1 July 10, 11 Jasper, 10.

crest funding has flown over midfield. Runway 3 will enter the teardrop left down the runway 3. Put up. Let's downwind for 10. Five down, take a left stop, 10, left 10.

158 will extend our approach to allow for the jumper. We'll give them about 5 to 10 more minutes, and then we'll start on 45 degrees for the touchdown when we breathe.

Lake, 9-1, is descending, sir.

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now, call for 28 coming from. 10 miles southeast on the island, 31, low approach, 0 traffic.

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1: Contact 85 South Tango, left off 1-0-5-6.

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Turn left, down below.

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1: Sierra Lima is about 15 miles to the south.
0: Left crosswind, 10, full stop coming.

traffic shuts here on Lima.

0: 5 miles to the south, over by the field, and left now, 1-3 full southbound.
1: Final, 1-0 full southbound.

Final 10, 10, 10, 10, 10, 10, 10, 10, 10, 10, 10, 10, 10, 10, 10, 10, 10, 10, 10, 10, 10, 10, 10, 10, 10, 10, 10, 10, 10, 10, 10, 10, 10, 10, 10, 10, 10, 10, 10, 10, 10, 10, 10, 10, 10, 10, 10, 10, 10, 10, 10, 10, 10, 10, 10, 10, 10, 10, 10, 10, 10, 10, 10, 10, 10, 10, 10, 10, 10, 10, 10, 10, 10, 10, 10, 10, 10, 10, 10, 10, 10, 10, 10, 10, 10, 10, 10, 10, 10, 10, 10, 10, 10, 10, 10, 10, 10, 10, 10, 10, 10, 10, 10, 10, 10, 10, 10, 10, 10, 10, 10, 10, 10, 10, 10, 10, 10, 10, 10, 10, 10, 10, 10, 10, 10,

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1: Wind 13, maybe pattern left close.

0: Zero, sending traffic diamond 464 Delta Alpha, left downwind 13. Zero, County.
1: Turkey 608, Tango, 10 to the northeast, inbound for sure, they're not 21 for now.
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Do one,

7 Southeast 45 left and only 2-1 on route.

left down when the lane, left

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7 Delta Alpha, 21 Foxtrot 11 Wave 130, okay.

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0: Alpha, left downwind 130, or left crosswind 130.
1: Star Sign 747, Alpha, left phase runway 130, heading over County.

0: 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We're going to do a right here drop and going left downwind with runway 21 left.
1: No bear copy.
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1: Okay.
0: Delta, 1-3, and I'm getting close to 3-3.

0: कांटेक्ट कर रहा है।
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Alpha, seeing our downwind, traffic, takeoff on 13, Barrow County.

mind in effect, and didn't have a radio on, and I think I was actually napping. Why it took me so long to get back to you. But anyway, I've really done a whole lot today. I've been kind of lazy. I've got to go down to Cleveland, Lamar, Cleveland, Georgia. Kindergarten graduation, or award ceremony, or

didn't like my Simply Safe a lot, that I will tell you. I had one in Cummings for 13 years. I've had one up here for... Well, no, I've had the one in Cummings, Walter. I had it about a year, and then we bought this house. Real nice, easy setup. They don't think of a dime yet for monitoring. 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

0: 294, flying over Mesa, and make a clear route to the left on west runway.
1: Have any way to remotely get into my nose? What?

0: out to the west. Final call. That's it.
1: I'm running ASL 3.0, I believe. That's what it came with. Or that's what, when I got the notice and set it up, that's what they recommended, downloading. I was real easy to set up, but man, it'd be nice to have that remote flexibility.

controls the controller, that's what you're saying, or maybe not.

in these operating systems. But in any event, it's still an 11-year-old computer. So I'm upgrading. I don't spend a lot of money on amateur radio computers. You know, it's simple. You know, decent modern machine. It doesn't have to have super fast. So I got a couple of my units repurposed. Lenovo ThinkCenter. I have several Lenovo repurposed machines, and they do a good job. So I think I may bite the bullet and buy one here for the next couple of days. And I get to go through the fun of reconfiguring it to work with the radio, all the software I have, and all that. But I'm getting tired of every time I go down in the shack, the computer's either rebooted and just sitting there on the sign-in screen, or right in the middle of a QSO, which is bomb. Computer's gotten so old that it takes a good 5 minutes to boot up. So it's starting to get quite annoying. Come on, come on.

0: fact, I was so happy when I told JON about it. He bought one from them. He was happy. But Arrow Direct, I believe, got bought by New Edit. That's where I've been looking at today tonight. But you can get a decent machine with an i5 processor, 16 gigs of RAM, solid state drive, Windows 11, and that's all I need. So, anyway. But yeah, Arrow Direct is the way you can buy it. A4W. I'm going to go back inside and pull out here.
1: I was in there, but, you know, kind of digitized.

on that young buddy of mine, acquaintance of mine, a friend of mine, Jeff Bradley. We were doing that yesterday, and they all

have a code plug for the UV 380. Somebody I know bought the 390. It may have been the button. And I don't remember. I sent him the code plug. I don't remember if it worked or not on the 390. But if you want a copy of my latest code plug, I don't know if it would help you out much. It does have Ron's frequencies in there. Ron's channel. It's got Sony Mountain. But Sony Mountain changed their whole scheme of their DMR repeater. I need to go back and redo my code plug. I think what Farrell was telling me that time slot 1 on the Sony Mountain time slot 1 on the DMR repeater is local, just like local DMR traffic. And then all the other brand Meister talkers are available on time slot 2. I think that's the way they have it set up. And if that's the case, then a lot of the talkers I have set up are not going to work if they're set up on time slot 1. It's something I need to sit down and look at. I guess what I need to do first is to get my information straight on what's on time slot 1, what's on time slot 2, before I make any adjustments. But that should be fairly easy to clean up. They also changed the frequency on that. About a year and a half ago, and I had to go in and take all those things. But anyway, Bob, I'm in front of the house here. We got a pretty good size for

aircraft.

continental traffic, not just for Maui traffic, but the Endeavour goes probably about 4 miles southwest, or southwest, northwest, on the west side of the airport, 25 feet, 5 miles always for traffic.

Brown County, Department area to the south and then to the west.

Yeah.

K-4-9-0, repeater.

Delta Alpha is 10 miles out on runway 13. Second, Delta Alpha, 10 miles out on runway 13.

Victor Juliet, 6 miles inbound from the east at VW Southland. Maneuvering for the left downwind, 1-6, 4-5, County Justice.

Okay.